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1: Now it came to pass in the days of Ahasuerus. This was the Ahasuerus who reigned over 127 provinces from India to Ethiopia. In those days, when King Ahasuerus sat on the throne of his kingdom, which was in Shushan the citadel, that in the third year of his reign he made a feast for all his officials and servants, the powers of Persia and Media, the nobles and the princes of the provinces being before him, when he showed the riches of his glorious kingdom and the splendor of his excellent majesty for many days, 180 days in all. And when these days were completed, the king made a feast lasting 7 days for all the people who were present in Shushan the citadel, from great to small, in the court of the garden of the king's palace. There were white and blue linen curtains fastened with cords of fine linen and purple on silver rods and marble pillars, and the couches were of gold and silver on a mosaic pavement of alabaster, turquoise, and white and black marble. And they served drinks in golden vessels, each vessel being different from the other, with royal wine in abundance, according to the generosity of the king. In accordance with the law, the drinking was not compulsory, for so the king had ordered all the officers of his household that they should do according to each man's pleasure. Queen Vashti also made a feast for the women, in the royal palace which belonged to King Ahasuerus. On the seventh day, when the heart of the king was merry with wine, he commanded Mehuman, Biztha, Harbona, Bigtha, Abagtha, Zetha, and Carcass, 7 eunuchs who served in the presence of King Ahasuerus, to bring Queen Vashti before the king, wearing her royal crown, in order to show her beauty to the people and the officials, for she was beautiful to behold. But Queen Vashti refused to come at the king's command, brought by his eunuchs. Therefore the king was furious, and his anger burned within him. Then the king said to the wise men who understood the times, for this was the king's manner toward all who knew law and justice, those closest to him being Karshina, Shetha, Admetha, Tarshish, Meres, Marsina, and Memucan, the 7 princes of Persia and Media, who had access to the king's presence and who ranked highest in the kingdom.
2: What shall we do to Queen Vashti according to law? Because she did not obey the command of King Ahasuerus, brought to her by the eunuchs.
1: And Memucan answered before the king and the princes.
3: Queen Vashti has not only wronged the king, but also all the princes and all the people who are in all the provinces of King Ahasuerus. For the queen's behavior will become known to all women, so that they will despise their husbands in their eyes when they report King Ahasuerus commanded Queen Vashti to be brought in before him, but she did not come. This very day, the noble ladies of Persia and Media will say to all the king's officials that they have heard of the behavior of the queen. Thus there will be excessive contempt and wrath. If it pleases the king, let a royal decree go out from him, and let it be recorded in the laws of the Persians and the Medes, so that it will not be altered, that Vashti shall come no more before King Ahasuerus, and let the king give her royal position to another who is better than she. When the king's decree, which he will make, is proclaimed throughout all his empire, for it is great, all wives will honor their husbands, both great and small.
1: And the reply pleased the king and the princes. And the king did, according to the word of Memucan. Then he sent letters to all the king's provinces, to each province in its own script, and to every people in their own language, that each man should be master in his own house, and speak in the language of his own people. In his own house, and speak in the language of his own people. After the

0: to Shushan the Citadel, into the women's quarters, under the custody of Higai the king's eunuch, custodian of the women. And let beauty preparations be given them. Then, let the young woman who pleases the king be queen instead of Vashti.
1: This thing pleased the king, and he did so. In Shushan the Citadel, there was a certain Jew whose name was Mordecai, the son of Jair, the son of Shimei, the son of Kish, a Benjamite. Kish had been carried away from Jerusalem with the captives who were being captured with Jeconiah, king of Judah, whom Nebuchadnezzar, the king of Babylon, had carried away. And Mordecai had brought up Hadassah, that is, Esther, his uncle's daughter, for she had neither father nor mother. The young woman was lovely and beautiful. When her father and mother died, Mordecai took her as his own daughter. So it was, when the king's command and decree were heard, and when many young women were gathered at Shushan the citadel, under the custody of Higai, that Esther also was taken to the king's palace, into the care of Higai, the custodian of the women. Now the young woman pleased him, and she obtained his favor. So he readily gave beauty preparations to her, besides her allowance. Then 7 choice maidservants were provided for her from the king's palace, and he moved her and her maidservants to the best place in the house of the women. Esther had not revealed her people or family, for Mordecai had charged her not to reveal it. And every day Mordecai paced in front of the court of the women's quarters to learn of Esther's welfare and what was happening to her. Each young woman's turn came to go in to King Ahasuerus after she had completed 12 months' preparation, according to the regulation for the women, for thus were the days of their preparation apportioned: 6 months with oil of myrrh and 6 months with perfumes and preparations for beautifying women. Thus prepared, each young woman went to the king, and she was given whatever she desired to take with her from the women's quarters to the king's palace. In the evening she went, and in the morning she returned to the second house of the women, to the custody of Sheashgaz, the king's eunuch who kept the concubines. She would not go to the king again unless the king delighted in her and called for her by name. Now when the turn came for Esther, the daughter of Abihail, the uncle of Mordecai, who had taken her as his daughter, to go into the king, she requested nothing but what Higai, the king's eunuch, the custodian of the women, advised. And Esther obtained favor in the sight of all who saw her. So Esther was taken to King Ahasuerus, into his royal palace, in the 10th month, which is the month of Tebeth, in the 7th year of his reign. The king loved Esther more than all the other women, and she obtained grace and favor in his sight more than all the virgins. So he set the royal crown upon her head and made her queen instead of Vashti. Then the king made a great feast, the Feast of Esther, for all his officials and servants. And he proclaimed a holiday in the provinces and gave gifts according to the generosity of a king. When virgins were gathered together a second time, Mordecai sat within the king's gate. Now Esther had not revealed her family and her people, just as Mordecai had charged her. For Esther obeyed the command of Mordecai as when she was brought up by him. In those days, while Mordecai sat within the king's gate, 2 of the king's eunuchs, Bigthan and Teresh, doorkeepers, became furious and sought to lay hands on King Ahasuerus. So the matter became known to Mordecai, who told Queen Esther, and Esther informed the king in Mordecai's name. And when an inquiry was made into the matter, it was confirmed, and both were hanged on a

0: gallows. And it was written in the book of the Chronicles, in the presence of the king.
1: Voice of Victory Radio.
0: After these things, King Ahasuerus promoted Haman, the son of Hammedatha, the Agagite, and advanced him, and set his seat above all the princes who were with him. And all the king's servants who were within the king's gate bowed and paid homage to Haman, for so the king had commanded concerning him. But Mordecai would not bow or pay homage. Then the king's servants who were within the king's gate said to Mordecai,
2: "Why do you transgress the king's command?"
0: Now it happened, when they spoke to him daily and he would not listen to them, that they told it to Haman, to see whether Mordecai's words would stand. For Mordecai had told them that he was a Jew. When Haman saw that Mordecai did not bow or pay him homage, Haman was filled with wrath. But he disdained to lay hands on Mordecai alone, for they had told him of the people of Mordecai. Instead, Haman sought to destroy all the Jews who were throughout the whole kingdom of Ahasuerus, the people of Mordecai. In the first month, which is the month of Nisan, in the 12th year of King Ahasuerus, they cast Pur, that is, the lot, before Haman to determine the day and the month, until it fell on the 12th month, which is the month of Adar. Then Haman said to King Ahasuerus,
3: "There is a certain people scattered and dispersed among the people in all the provinces of your kingdom. Their laws are different from all other people's, and they do not keep the king's laws. Therefore, it is not fitting for the king to let them remain. If it pleases the king, let a decree be written that they be destroyed, and I will pay 10,000 talents of silver into the hands of those who do the work to bring it into the king's treasuries."
0: So the king took his signet ring from his hand and gave it to Haman, the son of Hammedatha, the Agagite, the enemy of the Jews. And the king said to Haman,
4: "The money and the people are given to you, to do with them as seems good to you."
0: Then the king's scribes were called on the 13th day of the first month, and a decree was written according to all that Haman commanded, to the king's satraps, to the governors who were over each province, to the officials of all people, to every province according to its script, and to every people in their language. In the name of King Ahasuerus, it was written and sealed with the king's signet ring. And the letters were sent by couriers into all the king's provinces to destroy, to kill, and to annihilate all the Jews, both young and old, little children and women, in one day, on the 13th day of the 12th month, which is the month of Adar, and to plunder their possessions. A copy of the document was to be issued as law in every province, being published for all people that they should be ready for that day. The couriers went out, hastened by the king's command, and the decree was proclaimed in Shushan the citadel. So the king and Haman sat down to drink, but the city of Shushan was perplexed. When Mordecai learned all that had happened, he tore his clothes and put on sackcloth and ashes and went out into the midst of the city. He cried out with a loud and bitter cry. He went as far as the front of the king's gate, for no one might enter the king's gate clothed with sackcloth. And in every province where the king's command and decree arrived, there was great mourning among the Jews, with fasting, weeping, and wailing, and many lay in sackcloth and ashes. So Esther's maids and eunuchs came and told her, and the queen was deeply distressed. Then she sent garments to clothe Mordecai and take his sackcloth away from him, but he would not accept them. Then Esther called Hathach, one of the king's eunuchs, whom he had appointed to attend her, and she gave him a command concerning Mordecai to learn what and why this was. So Hathach went out to Mordecai in the city square that was in front of the king's gate, and Mordecai told him all that had happened to him, and the sum of money that Haman had promised to pay into the king's treasuries to destroy the Jews. He also gave him a copy of the written decree for their destruction, which was given at Shushan, that he might show it to Esther and explain it to her, and that he might command her to go into the king to make supplication to him and plead before him for her people. So Hathach returned and told Esther the words of Mordecai. Then Esther spoke to Hathach and gave him a command for Mordecai.
5: All the king's servants and the people of the king's provinces know that any man or woman who goes into the inner court to the king who has not been called, he has
1: Voice
5: but one
1: of Victory
5: law,
1: Radio.
5: Put all to death, except the one to whom the king holds out the golden scepter, that he may live. Yet I myself have not been called to go into the king these 30 days.
0: So they told Mordecai Esther's words, and Mordecai told them to answer Esther,
6: "Do not think in your heart that you will escape in the king's palace any more than all the other Jews. For if you remain completely silent at this time, relief and deliverance will arise for the Jews from another place. But you and your father's house will perish. Yet, who knows whether you have come to the kingdom for such a time as this?"
0: Then Esther told them to reply to Mordecai.
5: "Go, gather all the Jews who are present in Shushan, and fast for me. Neither eat nor drink for 3 days, night or day. My maids and I will fast likewise. And so I will go to the king, which is against the law, and if I perish, I perish."
0: So Mordecai went his way and did according to all that Esther commanded him. Now it happened on the third day that Esther put on her royal robes and stood in the inner court of the king's palace, across from the king's house, while the king sat on his royal throne in the royal house, facing the entrance of the house. So it was, when the king saw Queen Esther standing in the court, that she found favor in his sight. And the king held out to Esther the golden scepter that was in his hand. Then Esther went near and touched the top of the scepter. And the king said to her,
4: "What do you wish, Queen Esther? What is your request? It shall be given to you, up to half the kingdom."
5: "If it pleases the king, let the king and Haman come today to the banquet that I have prepared for him."
4: "Bring Haman quickly, that he may do as Esther has said."
0: So the king and Haman went to the banquet that Esther had prepared. At the banquet of wine, the king said to Esther,
4: "What is your petition? It shall be granted you. What is your request? Up to half the kingdom. It shall be done."
5: "My petition and request is this. If I have found favor in the sight of the king, And if it pleases the king to grant my petition and fulfill my request, then let the king and Haman come to the banquet which I will prepare for them. And tomorrow I will do as the king has said.
0: So Haman went out that day joyful and with a glad heart. But when Haman saw Mordecai in the king's gate, and that he did not stand or tremble before him, he was filled with indignation against Mordecai. Nevertheless, Haman restrained himself and went home. And he sent and called for his friends and his wife, Zeresh. Then Haman told them of his great riches, the multitude of his children, everything in which the king had promoted him, and how he had advanced him above the officials and servants of the king.
7: Besides, Queen Esther invited no one but me to come in with the king to the banquet that she prepared. And tomorrow, I am again invited by her, along with the king. Yet all this avails me nothing, so long as I see Mordecai, the Jew, sitting at the king's gate.
0: Then his wife Zeresh and all his friends said to him,
8: Let a gallows be made, 50 cubits high, and in the morning suggest to the king that Mordecai be hanged on it.
5: Then go merrily with the king to the banquet.
0: And the thing pleased Haman. So he had the gallows made. That night, the king could not sleep. So one was commanded to bring the book of the records of the Chronicles, and they were read before the king. And it was found written that Mordecai had told of Bigthana and Teresh, two of the king's eunuchs, the doorkeepers who had sought to lay hands on King Ahasuerus. Then the king said,
9: What honor or dignity has been bestowed upon Mordecai for this?
2: Nothing has been done for him.
9: Who is in the court?
0: Now Haman had just entered the outer court of the king's palace to suggest that the king hang Mordecai on the gallows that he had prepared for him. The king's servant said to him,
2: Haman is there, standing in the court.
9: Let him come in.
0: So Haman came in, and the king asked him,
9: What shall be done for the man whom the king delights to honor?
0: Now Haman thought in his heart,
7: Whom would the king delight to honor more than me? For the man whom the king delights to honor, let a royal robe be brought which the king has worn, and a horse on which the king has ridden, which has a royal crest placed on its head. Then let this robe and horse be delivered to the hand of one of the king's most noble princes, that he may array the man whom the king delights to honor. Then parade him on horseback through the city square and proclaim before him, Thus shall it be done to the man whom the king delights to honor.
9: Hurry, take the robe and the horse, as you have suggested. And do so for Mordecai, the Jew who sits within the king's gate. Leave nothing undone of all that you have spoken.

0: So Haman took the robe and the horse, arrayed Mordecai and led him on horseback through the city square, and proclaimed before him,
1: "Thus shall it be done to the man whom the king delights to honor."
0: Afterward, Mordecai went back to the king's gate. But Haman hurried to his house, mourning and with his head covered. When Haman told his wife Zeresh and all his friends everything that had happened to him, his wise men and his wife Zeresh said to him,
2: "If Mordecai, before whom you have begun to fall, is of Jewish descent, you will not prevail against him, but will surely fall before him."
0: While they were still talking with him, the king's eunuchs came and hastened to bring Haman to the banquet which Esther had prepared.

0: So the king and Haman went to dine with Queen Esther. And on the second day, at the banquet of wine, the king again said to Esther,
1: "What is your petition, Queen Esther? It shall be granted you. And what is your request? Up to half the kingdom? It shall be done."
2: "If I have found favor in your sight, O king, and if it pleases the king, let my life be given me at my petition, and my people at my request. For we have been sold, my people and I, to be destroyed, to be killed, and to be annihilated. Had we been sold as male and female slaves, I would have held my tongue, although the enemy could never compensate for the king's loss."
1: "Who is he? And where is he who would dare presume in his heart to do such a thing?"
2: "The adversary and enemy is this wicked Haman."
0: So Haman was terrified before the king and queen. Then the king arose in his wrath from the banquet of wine and went into the palace garden. But Haman stood before Queen Esther, pleading for his life, for he saw that evil was determined against him by the king. When the king returned from the palace garden to the place of the banquet of wine, Haman had fallen across the couch where Esther was. Then the king said,
1: "Will he also assault the queen while I am in the house?"
0: As the word left the king's mouth, they covered Haman's face. Now Harbona, one of the eunuchs, said to the king,
3: "Look, the gallows, 50 cubits high, which Haman made for Mordecai, who spoke good on the king's behalf, is standing at the house of Haman.
1: Hang him on it."
0: So they hanged Haman on the gallows that he had prepared for Mordecai. Then the king's wrath subsided.

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1: On that day, King Ahasuerus gave Queen Esther the house of Haman, to heaven, the enemy of the Jews. And Mordecai came before the king, for Esther had told how he was related to her. So the king took off his signet ring, which he had taken from Haman, and gave it to Mordecai. And Esther appointed Mordecai over the house of Haman. Now Esther spoke again to the king, fell down at his feet, and implored him with tears to counteract the evil of Haman the Agagite, and the scheme which he had devised against the Jews. And the king held out the golden scepter toward Esther. So Esther arose and stood before the king.
2: If it pleases the king, and if I have found favor in his sight, and the thing seems right to the king, and I am pleasing in his eyes, let it be written to revoke the letters devised by Haman, the son of Hammedatha, the Agagite, which he wrote to annihilate the Jews who are in all the king's provinces.

0: For how can I endure to see the evil that will come to my people? Or how can I endure to see the destruction of my countrymen?
1: Then King Ahasuerus said to Queen Esther and Mordecai the Jew,
2: "Indeed, I have given Esther the house of Haman. And they have hanged him on the gallows because he tried to lay his hand on the Jews. You yourselves write a decree concerning the Jews as you please, in the king's name, and seal it with the king's signet ring. For whatever is written in the king's name and sealed with the king's signet ring, no one can revoke."
1: So the king's scribes were called at that time in the third month, which is the month of Sivan, on the 23rd day. And it was written, according to all that Mordecai commanded, to the Jews, the satraps, the governors, and the princes of the provinces, from India to Ethiopia, 127 provinces in all, to every province in its own script, to every people in their own language, and to the Jews in their own script and language. And he wrote in the name of King Ahasuerus, sealed it with the king's signet ring, and sent letters by couriers on horseback, riding on royal horses bred from swift steeds. By these letters, the king permitted the Jews who were in every city to gather together and protect their lives, to destroy, kill, and annihilate all the forces of any people or province that would assault them, both little children and women, and to plunder their possessions on one day in all the provinces of King Ahasuerus, on the 13th day of the 12th month, which is the month of Adar. A copy of the document was to be issued as a decree in every province and published for all people, so that the Jews would be ready on that day to avenge themselves on their enemies. Couriers who rode on royal horses went out, hastened and pressed on by the king's command, and the decree was issued in Shushan, the citadel. So Mordecai went out from the presence of the king in royal apparel of blue and white, with a great crown of gold and a garment of fine linen and purple. And the city of Shushan rejoiced and was glad. The Jews had light and gladness, joy and honor. And in every province and city, wherever the king's command and decree came, the Jews had joy and gladness, a feast and a holiday. Then many of the people of the land became Jews, because fear of the Jews fell upon them.
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1: Now, in the 12th month, that is, the month of Adar, on the 13th day, the time came for the king's command and his decree to be executed. On the day that the enemies of the Jews had hoped to overpower them, the opposite occurred, in that the Jews themselves overpowered those who hated them. The Jews gathered together in their cities throughout all the provinces of King Ahasuerus to lay hands on those who sought their harm. And no one could withstand them, because fear of them fell upon all people. And all the officials of the provinces, the satraps, the governors, and all those doing the king's work, helped the Jews, because the fear of Mordecai fell upon them. For Mordecai was great in the king's palace, and his fame spread throughout all the provinces. For this man Mordecai became increasingly prominent. Thus the Jews defeated all their enemies with the stroke of the sword, with slaughter and destruction, and did what they pleased with those who hated them. And in Shushan the citadel, the Jews killed and destroyed 500 men. Also in Parshandatha, Dalphon, Aspatha, Boratha, Adalia, Aridatha, Parmashta, Arizai, Aridai, and Vajezatha. The 10 sons of Haman, the son of Hammedatha, the enemy of the Jews, they killed. But they did not lay a hand on the plunder. On that day, the number of those who were killed in Shushan the citadel was brought to the king. And the king said to Queen Esther,
2: "The Jews have killed and destroyed 500 men in Shushan the citadel, and the 10 sons of Haman. What have they done in the rest of the king's provinces? Now it is your petition. It shall be granted you. Or what is your further
3: request?"
2: You're
3: listening to Voice of Victory
2: Radio. "It shall be done."
0: "If it pleases the king, let it be granted to the Jews who are in Shushan to do again tomorrow according to today's decree. And let Haman's 10 sons be hanged on the gallows."
1: So the king commanded this to be done. The decree was issued in Shushan, and they hanged Haman's 10 sons. And the Jews who were in Shushan gathered together again on the 14th day of the month of Adar and killed 300 men at Shushan, but they did not lay a hand on the plunder. The remainder of the Jews in the king's provinces gathered together and protected their lives, had rest from their enemies, and killed 75,000 of their enemies. But they did not lay a hand on the plunder. This was on the 13th day of the month of Adar. And on the 14th of the month, they rested and made it a day of feasting and gladness. But the Jews who were in Shushan assembled together on the 13th day as well as on the 14th. And on the 15th of the month, they rested and made it a day of feasting and gladness. Therefore the Jews of the villages who dwelt in the unwalled towns celebrated the 14th day of the month of Adar with gladness and feasting as a holiday and for sending presents to one another. And Mordecai wrote these things and sent letters to all the Jews, near and far, who were in all the provinces of King Ahasuerus, to establish among them that they should celebrate yearly the 14th and 15th days of the month of Adar, as the days on which the Jews had rest from their enemies, as the month which was turned from sorrow to joy for them, and from mourning to a holiday, that they should make them days of feasting and joy, of sending presents to one another and gifts to the poor. So the Jews accepted the custom which they had begun, as Mordecai had written to them, because Haman, the son of Hammedatha the Agagite, the enemy of all the Jews, had plotted against the Jews to annihilate them, and had cast Pur, that is, the lot, to consume them and destroy them. But when Esther came before the king, he commanded by letter that this wicked plot which Haman had devised against the Jews should return on his own head, and that he and his son should be hanged on the gallows. So they called these days Purim, after the name Pur. Therefore, because of all the words of this letter, what they had seen concerning this matter, and what had happened to them, the Jews established and imposed it upon themselves and their descendants, and all who would join them, that without fail they should celebrate these 2 days every year, according to the written instructions and according to the prescribed time, that these days should be remembered and kept throughout every generation, every family, every province, and every city, that these days of Purim should not fail to be observed among the Jews, and that the memory of them should not perish among their descendants." Then Queen Esther, the daughter of Abihail, with Mordecai the Jew, wrote with full authority to confirm this second letter about Purim. And Mordecai sent letters to all the Jews, to the 127 provinces of the kingdom of Ahasuerus, with words of peace and truth, to confirm these days of Purim at their appointed time, as Mordecai the Jew and Queen Esther had prescribed for them, and as they had decreed for themselves and their descendants concerning matters of their fasting and lamenting. So the decree of Esther confirmed these matters of Purim, and it was written in the book.

0: and King Ahasuerus imposed tribute on the land and on the islands of the sea. Now all the acts of his power and his might, and the account of the greatness of Mordecai, to which the king advanced him, are they not written in the book of the chronicles of the kings of Media and Persia? For Mordecai the Jew was second to King Ahasuerus, and was great among the Jews, and well received by the multitude of his brethren, seeking the good of his people, and speaking peace to all his countrymen.
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3: Lifting up the name of Jesus.

we pray, He answers us. So these things are normal because you're changing from one person to another. Just bear it, will soon be fixed. Are we good? Is that simple enough? Can you sing it? This is the confidence we have in Jesus. When we pray,

Okay, so our kingdom is a speaking kingdom. A quiet Christian is a defeated Christian. You have to learn to speak. How you pray is pray. So you engage with your mouth. Scripture says in Job 22 that when men are saying there is a casting down, you will also have to say that there is a lifting up.

the devil will overcome us. In the beginning, God said, let there be light. And there was what? God said it, right? God said it, right? And what happened? So we are like our Father. So we speak. Are you ready to speak? In the next few minutes, are you ready to speak? Are you ready to speak? You won't just speak, you will jump. You won't just jump, you will shout. You won't just shout, you will shout. You will shout, you will jump. You will rejoice. I do not think you are tired. You cannot be tired. I don't understand it if you are tired. You know why? Because we go from glory to glory. So how do you get tired? If we have to stay here another 3 days, I'll be here. And we'll be good. So are we fine? So let's go. Are we ready? One.

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here. 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Some people, when God does it, will be, hey. Some people, when God does it, what you hear is, hey. Some people, when God does it, what you hear is, hey. Some people, when God does it, what you hear is, hey.

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They hold their peace in fear. But you should hold your peace in praise. 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

0: They don't want to marry. 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No, see the way they're looking at me. Is it a crime? I didn't want to marry, but the church I pastor, in the last 6 months, maybe 6 marriages. So that's how you know you are not barren. It's a choice. It's a choice. Until last year, when the Lord says, okay, you will. So I started saying, okay, I will marry. Some things are a choice. The devil can't hold my marriage. I love my life. Jesus is Lord over my life. Jesus is my husband. Any man that marries me is blessed for his generation. I'm a blessed woman. I add to your life. Do you understand me? I know that. So while Jesus is my husband, I enjoy my life. I have fun. Go and preach the gospel. So for the single sisters,
1: Voice of Victory Radio,
0: this is
1: connecting
0: how you
1: together.
0: Wait. You praise, you rejoice, you evangelize.

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Talk to me.

Yeah. 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

God created. Transplants are going on. The one who can says he will. I am the God of all flesh. Is there anything too hard for me? What is impossible with our God? What is impossible with our God? Nothing. So what do you believe him for? He can and he will. I say he can and he will. I say he can and he will.

give you 1 minute. Can you bring those hard cases before the Lord? It's 2 a.m. It's the perfect time. Are you tired? Bring those cases before the Lord. Can you do it? Can you do it? Trust my God. My God is real. My God is true. I have seen him do it countless times. He's still doing it till today. Can you close your eyes for 1 minute? Can you bring those things that look impossible to him? For 1 minute. Find your corner. Say to the Lord,

your matter. For 1 minute, table your matter. Table your matter. This is not the time to be quiet. This is not the time to be tired. I know it's 2 a.m. Use your mouth. Use your mouth. Use your mouth. Table the matter before the Lord. Table the matter before the Lord. Table the matter before the Lord. Try this Jesus again. This Jesus is real. He still does miracles. He still heals the sick. I taste of him every day. I hear of unbelievable miracles. He's the same God. He has not changed. Do you see him as the same God? Can you trust him?

0: late. Get up. Pray. Nations are tied to you. Nations are tied to you. You don't get it like this. They that wait on the Lord, this is not the time. God can give you the grace. If you want to wait, He will give you. You need to determine to wait. You said 48 hours. Continue. Don't stop. Get up. Pray. Desire. Let me explain. Last week, Kenya was peaceful. But now, Kenya is at war. I think 2 days or 3 days before we went, they said there was riot. I had to say to myself, should we go? If there is protest, shouldn't I stay at home? That's wise. But the Lord said, go and declare my word. And we went to Kenya. In the midst of the protest, 2 people had died. And we said to them, the Lord said, President, turn back before it's too late. You lose the people. Kenya, pray for yourself. You are joking. Fire is burning. You are acting like it's not burning around you. Pray, ask for mercy before it's too late. We came back on Saturday or Sunday, and I'm looking at the news and my heart bleeds. Friends, get up. Your world needs you. What will you say when you stand before God? You want to take nations? It's not like this. You will have to wait. When your flesh is weak, you will talk to your flesh and say, get up, march on. We have work to do. I have nation to take. Scripture says, ask for the healing. Ask for the healing. I have nations to take. There are people depending on my rising. There are people depending on me. Some of you are sitting here. You are the one that is supposed to save a nation. But you are not standing up. You are feeling cool. Cool will not save you. What will you say when you stand before God and God says to you, you were supposed to deliver Congo. You were supposed to deliver Togo. But you didn't know. You didn't know. You didn't ask for the healing. You have not done 3 days. You're already tired. What will happen if you say you should stay
1: Voice
0: for 7 days?
1: Community, connecting you to heaven.
0: We are in the last days, friends. What do we think? I said to them, you know Esther in the Bible, Esther 2. She did Amam. Who does Amam here? Amam bath. All the fine ladies, you don't do Amam bath. Thank you. I do Amam bath. It's good. Purify yourself. She did it for 1 year. Only for her to come and do what? Fast and pray. She was being prepared. It looks like a canal preparation. But it was so that she can get into the king's palace. And then she will get on her knees and pray. And then speak deliverance to her people. Do you understand me? So nothing is wrong for you to look fine. Beautify yourself. Do your facials. Do your nails. Do it. But when you finish the nails, when you finish the biceps, and you are, when in the day of battle, your strength is small. You don't know this is the best hour to pray. When they are conjuring, yourself, you are conjuring. Perfect hour. How many people pray 2 a.m.? 3 a.m. How are we not putting 2 a.m., 3 a.m.? So you are my friends. So get up, let's pray. Are you tired? Are you tired? Are you tired? Are you tired? So get up from your seat. They didn't write your name on the seat. You didn't come here to sit down. You came here to pray. Stand in the gap. You came here to pray. So get up and pray. Is that okay? Is that okay? Are you upset with me? Don't call me back. I'll go somewhere else. But if we say we want to pray, let us. If we say we want to pray, let us. If we say we want to praise, let us. Whatever we want to do, let us. Get up. Get up. If you are tired, go outside, take a walk. But if you are in here, get up, let's pray. Get up, let's pray. If you are tired, go out and take a walk. Take fresh air, come back in. But if you are here to pray, get up, let's pray. Let's pray. Let's pray. Nations are waiting for you. Nations are waiting for you. Creation is groaning because of you. Get up. Get up. Get up. In whatever field, creation is groaning for you. Creation is yearning for you. You hold the answer. You hold the solution. You hold the answer. You hold the solution. Holy voice. Pray the Holy Ghost. Pray the Holy Ghost.

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Pray in the Holy Ghost. You have your mouth. Pray in the Holy Ghost.

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0: Most glorious, the Ancient of Days. 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
1: Yes, Jesus, yes, Jesus, yes, Jesus.
0: Most blessed. Most glorious, the Ancient of Days.
2: Hey.

0: Nothing in this world will satisfy me.
1: Nothing can satisfy me.
0: You, oh, Jesus Lord.

0: Just lift that worship.
1: Yes.
0: Lift that worship.
2: It's heaven.
0: Lift that worship.
3: Nothing less than heaven.
2: Hey,
3: heaven.
2: This is home.
0: Lift that worship. Just lift that worship.
2: This is home.
0: Just lift that worship.

Uh-huh.

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0: I can mean it.
1: Nothing in this world will satisfy.
0: I can mean it.
1: Nothing can satisfy.
0: I can mean it.
1: Nothing can satisfy. Jesus, you're.

0: we have Jesus, we have everything.
1: We have Jesus, we have everything.
0: Whoa. We have everything.
2: Voice of Victory Radio. Connecting.
0: We have Jesus, we have everything.
3: This world will satisfy.
0: Bible says, seek ye first
1: the kingdom of God and his
0: every
1: righteousness.
0: Every other thing will be added unto it.

0: In you I live and move and have my being.
1: As a confidence we have.
2: Yeah.
3: In you I live and move and have my
1: being.
3: Because we know my

0: whatever it is, whatever it is, is the solution to it all.
1: Jesus.
2: What is causing that disunity? The solution you need right now.
1: Jesus.
2: Because where there is Jesus, there is love.
1: Yeah, yeah.

0: God is pulling you in, pulling
1: yes, sir.
0: You in, pulling you in, pulling you in. It was never designed to be by your strength. So it's okay that you feel weak. You were never designed to live life by your intelligence. So it's okay that you feel inadequate. But would you let him pull you? This sound is drawing you. It's a wooing. The bridegroom is wooing his bride. He's calling her out of her chambers. He's calling her to deeper. He's calling her to more. He's calling you. Yes, you. Yes, you. He's calling you. You were not supposed to do it by yourself. You were not supposed to live life alone. You were not supposed to survive.
1: No.
0: You were supposed to yield. You were not supposed to try.

someone, your left leg has been lying. It's like left leg is dead. The Lord is breathing life into that leg right now. Lift that leg right now. Kai! The left leg has been lying dead for a while. The Lord is breathing life into that leg right now. Lift that leg. Lift it.

0: That doctor's report that says you're going to die within a few days, you will live. It shall be by the goodness of God.
1: Speak life. Voice of victory.

0: come on, come on.
1: Hey, let him know.
0: Let him know.
1: Lord, you are
2: kicked out. He will die. Coming after you, including the lie you're telling yourself.
1: Hey,
2: about
1: come
2: yourself.
1: On,
2: the lie. No, you will kicked down. And the lie he will tear down. Coming after you, those whispers in your ears, the suggestions of the enemy,

0: We do not care how far you have gone.
1: No.
0: We do not care.
2: Voice of my Victory God's love Radio, is so wide. Connecting you to heaven.
3: It reaches anywhere, anywhere.
1: That's right.
0: His love is calling you.
1: Yes.
0: He loves you.
1: Yes.
0: He loves you.
3: Yes.
0: Asha.
4: He keeps knocking at the door of your heart, though. Keeps knocking.
0: He keeps knocking.
4: Open it up. Open
0: the
4: up.
0: Knocking.
4: Answer the call. Look through the doorknob and check. It is him. It is him that is knocking. He's the one knocking. It's the door knocking. It's the one knocking. He wants to embrace you. He knows that it is cold outside. He knows. So he wants to wrap you in his arms.
5: He wants to wrap you.
4: He wants to cuddle you. Your head on his chest, listening to his heartbeat as it pumps.

0: what you feel right now is the love of Jesus.
1: Yes.
0: He's wrapping you around like a blanket, taking you over. He's replacing fear. He's replacing guilt. He's breaking the backbone of depression. I see depression falling off. I see it breaking off. Depression that has led to sleepless nights, that has tried to change your personality and make you into something else. But I see the purging power of His love touching you in places nobody else could, and doing in you and for you what nobody else could. I see Him receiving you. I see you try to explain yourself. Nobody seems to get you.
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0: His love, His love, like air, like atmosphere is coming on you. Receive His love.

0: Yes, sir.
1: Jesus paid when he died. What Jesus paid.
0: Yes, sir.
1: When he rose.

0: And all he asks for us.
1: That divorce paper is not the end of the road.
2: No. Yes, sir.
1: I'm seeing reconciliations going on. Father to son, mother to daughter, husband to wife. God is healing hearts now.
0: God is healing hearts. He's mending broken hearts.
1: That's it.
0: He's mending broken hearts.
1: Would you do

0: satisfying you with good health.
1: Yes. Breathing, the asthma is gone. Breathing, oh, breathing, hey. Just breathing right now.
2: Hey.
1: Woo.
2: We receive.
1: Receive your drink. If you want more, you can take more. If you want more, you can.

0: He's God Alpha.
1: Yes, sir. Every promise.
0: Every promise.
2: Hey!
0: I still give.
2: Oh, yeah.
0: Don't you try.

0: like a minute.
1: Come on.
0: Like a minute.
2: He's gonna fulfill
0: personalize it.
2: Every promise.

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1: You are my
2: if you are here and you want to give, you want to surrender your life to Jesus, you want to surrender your life to Jesus, open your heart.
3: This is your moment.
2: As our pastor leads you.
3: This is your moment.
2: Oh, Kabasha, just
3: this
2: open
3: is the
2: your
3: day
2: heart.
3: Of your life.
2: Just open your heart.
3: You have come to that place in your life where you hand the wheels to Jesus. And you cease to be in control because your best is not good enough. But now you have heard his voice. Please don't harden your heart. This is the day of your life. The beginning of joy and peace. Peace with God is more than silver and gold. You have found peace with God. Now I lead you to the declaration that will change your life forever. Under this atmosphere of Jesus, I want you to declare right now, Father, in the name of Jesus, say it after me. Just say, Father, in the name of Jesus. This heart has wandered too long, but I'm back home. Take me as I am. Fix me now. Forgive me right now. Receive me right now. I accept your love. I accept your sacrifice, Jesus. I believe that you came and you died the debt of a sinner for me. You died for me. You died as me so that I can receive your life. Now I receive your life. I receive your life. That life that destroys affliction, I receive it now. That destroys addiction, I receive it now. That destroys sickness and disease and horrid habits, I receive that life now. I receive peace with God. I receive the gift of the Holy Ghost. Wow, I feel the gift of the Holy Ghost poured out now.

am accepted in the beloved as proof that I have been translated from darkness into light. Somebody right now is bursting in other tongues right now. Oh my God, my God, my God, my God. Ale Zuzupaka Efriliata Akranamada. Yeah, yeah, yeah. 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

0: flow. 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Press in. Press in. 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Press in. My God, my God. 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That's our language. Go ahead, go ahead. That's the mystery language of the Holy Ghost. The Holy Ghost, the Holy Ghost is poured out. Look at how easy it is to be saved. 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My God. 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Look at how easy. The price was paid 2,000 plus years ago.
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0: Alas, you're healed, you're delivered, you're saved, you're accepted, you're loved, you're in the beloved. You'll never be the same again. Your life starts now. All things are passed away. All things have become new. I feel like staying right there. All things are passed away. Jesus sent us to tell you that all things are passed away and all things are become new. He sent us to you to tell you that all things are gone and the new is here. Just embrace his love. The new is here. Say it with your mouth. Say, the new is here.
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3: Thank you so much for this opportunity. It's a great blessing. It's good to be back home, people of God. Give the Lord a shout. Is somebody ready to give Jesus praise in this house? Are you ready? All right. 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

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Without Jesus, you cannot know the Holy Ghost. Without Jesus, with no relationship with Jesus, you can never know the Holy Ghost. And so we want to sing this song. Oh my God. 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These 12 days of glory, may I encounter you. 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May I leave you with depth in Jesus. Thank you, Holy Ghost. 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Oh Lord, we give you glory. We thank you, Holy Ghost. 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

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And there will be instant testimonies.

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The Lord showed me in my visions. Fibroid lumps. 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Asthma. 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I lift up the rod of the name of Jesus. For he has given him a name that is above every other names. At the mention of the name Jesus. Wow. I just saw a lump under the armpit disappear. Check yourself. Check yourself. Online, on site. You found devils of affliction, of sicknesses, in the name of the Lord Jesus. For the axe is laid to the root. Whatever tree the Lord has not planted, I command be uprooted now. 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

body. 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Whatever name it is called, I come with the name that is above every other name. And I declare in the name of the Lord Jesus, be healed now. Eyes open. Legs be straightened. Short leg grow out. In the name of the Lord Jesus, I command whatever the Lord has not planted, they are uprooted out of your body now. Now. Now. 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I see the Lord opening wounds. I command every short wound be opened now. In the name of the Lord Jesus, that chest infection goes, palpitation goes. In the name of the Lord Jesus. Thank you, Lord. Check yourselves. You can't feel the pain again. Run to the right. It's going to be your left side of the hall. I don't know why the Lord is leading me in this area, this direction this evening. But I just sense that healing grace coming.

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1: Praise the Lord. Praise the living Jesus. So, for like a week now, I had a lump in my armpit. It has been paining me. I don't know.
0: Say that one more time.
1: I had a lump in my armpit. So it just started as a pain. Like I thought maybe just something beat me there. But it started growing small. Then it started becoming very painful. And I checked it now after we finished.
0: Before you came for this service, it was there.
1: It was there.
0: But right now,
1: it is not. It is not there. They've checked it.
0: And as far as the heavens stand above the earth, Daddy.
2: Bones
0: is this how you think of? As far

0: Okay, so my name is Mickey Odionka. I am one person that whenever I am in the house of God and there's massive praise and worship, I do not joke with it. So I came into this house with serious migraine. And when the praises were going on, I was uncomfortable. If I should sing small, my head would be pounding. But while the man of God was singing, I was lying down there. I was just laying my supplications onto the tabernacle of God. I was just telling him, Lord, this situation, this pain, take it away. And I'm standing here. The migraine is gone. I am going to raise, because the devil thought he was going to stop me from receiving my blessings tonight. I'm going to raise this song. Please join me. I love you, Lord.
1: For your mercy, join me.

0: to thank God for my life. For the kind of family I came from, I was not introduced to the Lord properly. I didn't know how to serve the Lord up until last year.
1: It's a big flex, though.
0: Up until last year.
1: That they born you into a Christian family that knows how to serve the Lord. Serious flex, don't waste it. Well, congratulations.
0: Up until last year, I was broken on all sides, and I remember calling unto the Lord, and I said, Lord, when I look back from this day, I will thank you. I don't know how it's going to happen. I don't know what is going to happen, but I give everything to you, and I will thank you. And he heard my prayer. At that point, I was jobless. I didn't have a home where I had peace. I was broken on all sides. And after that very day, 10 days later, I got a call for a job offer from Abuja. For me, going from Lagos to Abuja, my flight was covered. The hotel I stayed in was covered. My coming back fee was covered. I was given a job without interview.
1: If you're looking for a miracle,

0: see, your testimony just birthed many miracles. 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Our testimonies just birthed many testimonies. Yeah.
1: Many blessings of God upon my life.

0: daddy.
1: When I call him my God, I personalize him very much because he is indeed my God. After that very moment, I started working. I came to Lagos, I started working. Few days later, somebody called me, somebody that has neglected the entire family, called me and said a pastor told her to call me. And after some time, I had to leave the job that I was working in because the Lord was preparing me for something else. While I was at work, my new boss called me and told me, leave that place, come for a new job. No interview, nothing.
0: I don't know what thing I do. That is the way.

0: new business. Everything was given to me. Every single thing. I didn't do anything to deserve this. As I was going on, the person had not come to Nigeria, but the entire keys of the business was given to me. And God now put me through a season of midnight prayers and fasting. And I was praying and fasting in my closet. And what happened was, all my prayer requests from Hallelujah Festival, every single one was answered. Most notably, I prayed to God for a friend that will make me draw closer to him. I gave him a date on the 28th of February, that same month.
1: I hope you are clocking it. Those are real prayer points.
0: That same month on the queue, the first person I spoke to, any, is my friend today. And through the connections I made, God has spoken to me and comforted me through those connections. Moving on from that, work started, and I prayed to the Lord that, Lord, you can open a door for me, but if I do not have your grace and your spirit, I cannot function in that door. When I started working...
1: Somebody said two.
0: When I started working, I was working with everybody older than me. By the first day of the business, when business started, my boss was talking to the clients, customers, and I asked her something, and she said, I don't discuss pricing and money with people. She didn't disclose it to me. By the next day, something miraculous happened. Somebody came to take something, and they underpriced the value of the goods. And I said, no, you can't take it. Leave it here. Don't take it. And they went back to her and said to her, she refused to give us this thing, and she said, listen to her. Anything she says goes. And from that point on, every single person, down from selling cars, everything, had to come and ask me the price of every single thing. I was favored by God. I was strengthened. I could feel my backbone strengthened where I could not slouch. For weeks and weeks, blessings, miracles. And it happened so that I started to praise the Lord so much that I said, Lord, I want to do something for you. I want to do something for your house. And as I was going, I had a project that I want to do that cost millions. And I did not have the complete money. But I said, Lord, I want you to give your people out of your own hand. By your own hand. And by 3 days later, somebody called me and giving me six figures. Just like that.
1: This is a whole sermon. You see, that's why, don't just follow testimonies, follow steps.
0: Moving on from that, me that didn't know anything about the Bible, started to finish books in the Bible, started to study the Bible. The Lord started to talk to me, started to comfort me, started to tell me things about my own family. A pastor told me that if I only one person turned his face to God, the Lord will shine his face upon that person. And I said I will be that person. Moving on from that, now I'm in love with the Lord. I'm worshiping the Lord. By outpouring last year, because of the season of work, I've been so tired, I've not been doing my prayers as I ought to do. And I saw a lady beside me, she was praying and on fire for God. And I saw the Lord, I was just down in my spirit, and I was like, this person is praying and she's on fire. And because I've been working, I've not been following steps. But the Lord looked upon me and he gave me a prayer point. He said, and I said, Lord, let the Holy Spirit find an expression through me. And let the Holy Spirit find an expression through me. And I kept praying.
1: Somebody say three.
0: I kept praying this prayer, and the next thing I saw myself on the floor. It has never happened before. The Holy Spirit took over me, and I was shouting, glory to the Lord, glory to the Lord, glory to the Lord. And me, I thought it was once it happened. My friends told me that throughout the service, you were filled with the Holy Ghost. I was seated on the floor. I was just on the floor worshiping my God. And this time, the housing that I did not have was completely paid for in millions for me. My one naira did not go into furnishing, did not go into agent, nothing. I'm just favored and blessed by the Lord.
1: Eyes have not seen, ears have not heard, neither has it entered into the hearts of men what God has prepared
2: Voice
1: for those who love Him.
2: Connecting you to heaven.
1: Father, thank you for this specimen. Thank you for this miracle. As a person, we declare that your love for God grows from glory to glory. In the name of the Lord Jesus. Congratulations. God bless you. See, I hope you realize we are not here for miracles. By now you are too aware to approach God because you want things from him. But it so happened that as we were worshiping, I sensed the healing grace. And God will have us administer that for his people. Are you getting what I'm saying? So we are not here for healing. We are the healed and we are the healers. We will take, please can you group them? The line is, can you group them together so that I can teach? Group them together. But I love this kind of chaos. I love this kind of line.
0: Born and I told God that I would come here to share this testimony when I have the opportunity to. So I lost my first sister to cancer in 2020, and that kind of affected my walk with God. Fast forward to a month after she passed, I was rushed to the hospital and I was hospitalized. And afterwards, I was healed, I recovered, and I realized that I started to have a recurring lower back pain, which at first I thought maybe it was just like an ovulation pain or something, but it kept coming consistently. And then ending of 2023, I went to the hospital, had a scan, and then I was diagnosed of left kidney hydronephrosis. I'm a science student, I've never heard of that before. So I went to research and I'm like, you know, what's this? And then I saw what it was and I was like, not me. I rebuked that report. So I was believing God for a healing. The doctor recommended a treatment, which I was not so keen on, but I still did it for 2 weeks. Afterwards, I said I wasn't going to take... Okay, fast forward to me joining the upper room and the one hour speaking in tongues. And I think it was day 10, thereabouts, and Minister Dunstan said that there's somebody that was going to be healed of a kidney issue. And I just keyed into it because I was supposed to go for another scan the coming week. And getting to the hospital, you know, I was scanned, and the sonographer asked me, was like, why are you coming for a scan? And I was like, just check, please. And then he checked again, and he was like, you are fine. And I've just come back to return all glory to God, because honestly, I just give God all the glory. I give God all the glory.
1: You have been healed since then, right? Completely healed?
0: Yes, sir.
1: Forever healed. In Jesus' precious name, congratulations.

0: Please sit down and bask in this anointing. I don't know what the Lord is doing. I'm just flowing in the direction of the river. Please be sensitive tonight. Very sensitive. Be very sensitive. Be very sensitive. Your transformation can arrive and land anytime. Be very sensitive. As he spoke, the Spirit entered into me and set me on my feet. The words that I speak to you, they are spirit and they are life. Be sensitive. Anything can happen at this moment. This is a moment in eternity. We are not under the governance of time again. We've left Chronos. We are now in Kairos. Meaning that anything is possible now. I'm telling you the truth. If the Lord will open your eyes, you see, the realm of God is limitless and boundless. That's why when God made Adam, he did not
1: Voice
0: make a baby
1: of Victory
0: Adam.
1: Radio.
0: Because there's no time in that realm. It's called eternity. Number two, he made Adam in his own image. So there's no need for process. But that's not where I'm going. Whenever you step into eternity, which is the realm of God, you can pull anything you lost. Because now, faith is, the realm of God is now. You can go back to 2010 and pull something back now. Now, faith is, you're not under the governance, the government of time again. And I'm sensing that is the realm we are, right? Please be sensitive. Anything can happen now. I was not prepared for a miracle service. I wasn't prepared for this route. But this is the route the Holy Ghost is obviously going. Be sensitive. Inasmuch as our emphasis is on intimacy, but there are benefits that comes with it. One of it is restoration. You can pull anything back now. Lost opportunities can come back now. Not tomorrow. The Bible says now faith is, not tomorrow. Now. Now. I thought someone was going to take advantage of it. There is a particular thing you lost that the Lord wants to restore now. Whatever it is, I give you 2 minutes. Please let the musicians be very sensitive. Very sensitive. Pull it back. The Holy Ghost is already telling you exactly what it is. Pull it back.

Holy Ghost to you and that spirit, can you confirm your word? Can you confirm your word? Can you land

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Can you renew your youth like eagles? That's a word for someone. He says, renew your youth like eagles. Renew your youth like eagles. He's telling me to tell someone that he can repair what was damaged, even in your body now. Renew your youth like eagles. That womb can be restored. That womb, abortion. You messed up with abortion some years back, and it ruptured your womb. The Lord said you can renew your youth now. I'm giving you the word of the Spirit. You, hey, hey. Shalabaradaga.

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0: As the river flows, it begins to bring every dead thing to life. 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As the river flows. It begins to bring up in the head. El ato salia cate per odate.

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I know you are here.

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1: Hi.
0: Now the glory's here.

You see, to a natural man, the Bible says a natural man does not understand, nor can he comprehend the things of the Spirit. For they are spiritually discerned, they are spiritually estimated, and they are spiritually discerned. There are some things that happen that to a layman he can't understand. Somebody is wondering, why are we wasting time? I wish you knew that you only need a moment. I wish you knew. I wish you knew. I wish you knew that 30 years can be summarized in a moment. I wish you knew. I wish you knew. There are days and there are days. The day it happened is different from the day it manifested. Today is that day that it happened. Now, time we have to catch up, because you stepped out of time into Kairos, the boundless and limitless time of God, eternity. The day the Lord showed me this, I take stock for the things I've lost, but I don't cry over them, because I know I can pull them back. With God, never say never, sir. There is nothing you have lost that you can't get back. Not one. You see, this book called the Bible is not a book of riddles. No. They are not stories that tickles the armpit and that touches. No. These are real life testimonies of people who encountered Jesus. People like you. And their life changed. What do you say about the man by the pool for 38 years? So someone can be bound for 38 years. Come. And Jesus got there. I'm like that. Why have you been here? The guy started talking. Do you want to be made though? He said, you see, Jesus, actually, there's nobody, Allah, but that's not what I'm asking. You are standing before the answer. Why waste time? Do you want to be made whole? Is a simple yes or no? When Jesus said that, saw that this one is going to be made whole. I don't care how many years you've been on a cycle. Jesus came today. Won't you take advantage of it? I wanted to teach on intimacy, JJ, on surrender. I have my notes here. But the Holy Ghost interrupted. Now Jesus showed up. We are not like Jacob, who said in 28, Genesis, God was here and I did not know. Come on. All I'm saying is your past experiences, you have to let them go. They have beclouded your mind, made you belittle the power of God, made you commonize what can happen in a moment. Here we spend time, there they spend moment. Now we stepped into that realm, and some people couldn't take advantage of that presence.

Father, everyone under the sound of my voice, I declare in the name of the Lord Jesus, a new day. A new season. I recall everything you've lost. You know, as I was speaking, the Holy Ghost started to talk to me that guilt is one of the barriers some people are experiencing tonight. Guilt of things, mistakes made, arrogance, through mistakes made by arrogance, through ignorance, through carelessness. When Jesus showed up to people, they were few that he asked, your

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0: was sick. I had stomach pain from January 1st up to last week. I even treated it. I went to the hospital. They said it was infection. It got treated last week. And then yesterday, I was still feeling the pain. I could not stretch. I could not bend down. I could just... I wasn't even comfortable at the overflow during
1: long
0: the program.
1: Long story short, my sister, do what you couldn't do.
0: Now I can do.
1: I have seen the temple. Don't set me up, oh.

0: Praise the Lord. Yesterday, I went to play football. So while playing football, I got tackled on my knee. And my knee, when I woke up this morning, oh my God, my knee was, I was feeling a lot of pain. I could not walk perfectly, but I like tried to walk down here. When I saw the stairs, I was like, ah, stairs, my knee. When I got to my seat, they were saying we should jump. I could not jump. I was just sitting. I could not stand for long. When he said, if your knee, if your leg, leg should be straight, I could not do this before.
1: Who did it? Please, you have to help me. I'm trying to help. I'm trying to keep my calm. Please help me. Because I'm hearing songs. So.
2: Praise the Lord, church. My name is Ola. I had a cataract on my two eyes, so I had operations on the two eyes. The last one was last year. But this January again, unfortunately, we just concluded a 21-day fast in my church today. But the things came back. You know, so I was like, why must this thing come? I've not even broken my fast today. Oh. So when the man of God was talking about eyes, I was hypersensitive that today, oh, I must have my testimony. So I placed my two eyes, I placed my hands on my two eyes. And by the time I opened it, that thing, this thing, I couldn't read that thing properly. But by the time I opened my eyes, I could read everything from bottom to down.

0: have the same, okay, the three of them have the same testimony verified by our doctors. They had lump in their breast, but now they can't find it. This has been since.
1: Amen. 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

0: 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Come.
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This is the truth. I was ministering somewhere one night, Bishop, and y'all know I got a pretty praise. I've been in church all my life. I can control it. And the weight of glory fell so heavy on me, I started doing what we call a Baptist fit. But wait a minute. Before I can think about it, the Lord said you just gave me a Christmas praise. I said, what in the world is that? He said, you know on Christmas, the parents pile all of the gifts under the tree. And you open them and you're like, oh, thank you, mama. Oh, thank you, mama. And then after all the gifts gone, they say, go out the door. And there's something out there major with a big red bow on it. And you forget about thank you, mama. And you just go, ah! I want somebody to give God a Christmas prayer. Hold on. Wait a minute. Because we've been praising him for the stuff that's under the tree.

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We say, oh, somebody sing it like you understand it. Oh, Rahasayam.

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Oh, they're gonna bless the Holy One. They're gonna bless the Holy One. 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

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You know, sometimes we're saying, Father, have your way. But somewhere we have a plan B. But tonight, I want him to be your plan A, your plan B, and your plan C. And say, Father, you're my only option. You're my only option. You're my only option. Oh, am I speaking to someone? You're my only option. Oh, Rashata, you're my only option. Oh, Jesus, you're my only option. Who am I speaking to? Who am I speaking to? Who am I speaking to?

Shata. He was doing it again. Oh, God is doing it right here. Yes, he will. Arashata. He can take away the fibroid. Yeah, he can shrink it. Oh, Rashabata. The God we serve can take away the fibroid. Oh, yes. The God we serve can take away the cyst. That's the God we're worshiping. That's the God we're worshiping. That's the God we're worshiping. Oh!

Bible is full of the archives of his faithfulness. If you flip through, you will see again and again and again. He has never once failed. So I'm speaking to you right there, hearing the sound of my voice. It's okay to cry right now. It's okay to cry. Forget about who's standing.

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Your presence is taking away the sin, it's taking away the pain, it's taking away reproach, it's taking away the unbelief. Oh, child of God, isn't anything too hard for your God to do? He has done it before. He can do it again. He has done it before. He can do it again. He's done it before. He can do it again. Somebody push a little bit. Push a little bit. Push a little bit. Push a little bit. Push it a little bit. Arashata. I know you feel tired sometimes, but push it a little bit. Push it a little bit. Push it a little bit. Ah, yeah, yeah, yeah. He can hear you. He can hear you. He can hear you. He can hear you. He can hear you. He can hear you. He can hear you. Hey! Ay, ay, ay, ay. Your season of weeping is over. Your season of weeping is over. Your season of weeping is over. Your season of weeping is over. 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

it twice. 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

0: Hallelujah. 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
2: 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All over this place, bless the name of the Lord. Rekoba bale faratila daradaba. 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

a celebrating shout. 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

we break it down for you? Can we break it down for you? What we are saying that had it not been for the Lord, what the enemy would have done to us. When we say defe defe, it means that he would have destroyed us utterly, and he wouldn't even have left a trace. But God.

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Yeah. We are singing the testimony of the saved ones. We are singing the testimony of the church. That God did not allow the enemy to have his way. God did not allow him to have his way. All the plots and the scheming that they did in 2025. Here you are standing. Upon all that they did. All that was said. All that they did. All that was said. Haven't you seen? And Esther, the king said that those gallows, the gallows that Haman had built, let him be hanged on it. Can't you see that the very thing that the enemy sought to destroy us with, Jesus Christ took death and he nailed death on the cross. He nailed sin on the cross and he redeemed us. So can you join us in singing? What is it? That's where you come in. Can we do this together? I said it's our testimony. Oh, you are getting it. You are getting it. We are loving it.

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0: 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He's the one and only true God. 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